Out of his album Everywhere, that is Tim McGraw, was like a 6 week number one for him at the time. You never thought Tim McGraw could get bigger than that. I mean, that was in the prime Tim McGraw superstar days. And then, of course, a few years later, he would come out with Live Like You Were Dying. And now he is a massive superstar. Still out on the road this summer on his Pawn Shop Guitar Tour. Full hour of country underway with Scott McCreary. Here's the Bottle Rockets.

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0: Dan and Shay's latest, that is Say So, here inside the saloon. Coming up, we'll climb the water tower with Joe Diffie and paint it in John Deere green. Also, that massive history-breaking song from Ella Langley. Currently sitting 16 weeks atop the Billboard 100, choosing Texas and Easton Corbin. Baby, be my love song. Next.
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2: Cloudy skies do stick with us for the rest of our weekend into the first part of this next week. For the rest of our Sunday, we're going to stay cloudy with daytime highs hovering low to mid 60s and a light breeze at times out of the west. Cloudy skies overnight tonight, more of the same, down to 54, but staying dry. We'll stay cloudy into Monday, high of 67. Our next weather update in less than 30 minutes. This is Juno Media Center meteorologist Jason Laird.
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0: Ella Langley, 16 weeks at number one on the Billboard 100. We find out tomorrow if she holds on for a record-breaking 17 weeks in a row, consecutive weeks at number one on the Billboard 100. She's already a record breaker, beating out Beyonce and Mariah Carey, who both sat up the top of the Billboard 100 for 15 weeks. So Ella is the new record holder. Lori Morgan on the way, Zach Top and Kenny Chesney with American Kids coming up.
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0: Zach Top, South of Sanity, here inside the saloon, full hour of country, raring to go. We'll throw in Riley Green and Think Is You Drunk. Also, Carrie Underwood, George Strait. How about Tracy Lawrence, those Sticks and Stones, Luke Combs, and of course, your favorites. You can always hit us up on our Facebook at RC Social Saloon. If there is something, we can get on the jukebox for you. Come on back.
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2: Cloudy skies do stick with us for the rest of our weekend into the first part of this next week. For the rest of our Sunday, we're going to stay cloudy with daytime highs hovering low to mid 60s and a light breeze at times out of the west. Cloudy skies overnight tonight, more the same, down to 54, but staying dry. We'll stay cloudy and a Monday high of 67. Our next weather update in less than 30 minutes. This is Juno Media Center meteorologist Jason Laird.
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Luke Bryan and kick that dust up here inside the saloon. I imagine he is gearing up for his farm tour 2026. Also gearing up for another season of American Idol. Has he announced yet? Is he coming back? It's a pretty big year on American Idol, the 25th year, I believe. And crazy to think that Luke Bryan has now been a judge on American Idol as long as Simon Cowell was. Here is Tracy Byrd and Lifestyles.

0: Taylor Swift, I knew it, I knew you, here inside the saloon. It's looking as if it's going to be another big old number one for Taylor Swift. On the way, Bailey Zimmerman, Chevy Silverado, we'll throw in Clint Black. And, you know, speaking of Taylor Swift, I knew it, I knew you. Of course, I was excited to go see Toy Story 5 with my boys. But I was excited to hear that song as well. I like that song, and they do play it in the song in the movie. I'm not going to tell you where in case you haven't seen the movie yet, but all these people saying how much they love the latest Toy Story, I still think it should have ended after 3. I think that was a great way to end it. 5 was okay, but I don't think I'll run out to see it again.
1: Juno weather.
2: Clouds remain the talking point as we kick off a new work week. We're going to stay cloudy overnight tonight, down to 54 degrees for an overnight low, dry throughout the region, and a light breeze at times out of the west. Staying mostly cloudy then into Monday, kicking off that work week with a daytime high up to 67, winds light and variable out of the northwest. Cloudy and 55 Monday night. Our next weather update in less than 30 minutes. This is Juno Media Center meteorologist Jason Laird.
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0: Bailey Zimmerman, Chevy Silverado here inside RC's Social Saloon. Carrie Underwood on the way with Before He Cheats. New music from Riley Green called Think As You Drunk. And how about George Strait from one of the greatest movies ever made? Okay, I'll go ahead and say it. I think it is the greatest movie ever made. The story of the love story, rather, between Dusty, well, Wyatt, and of course, beautiful old Harley. Pure Country and Heartland coming up.
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0: Rod and Green, think as you drunk here inside the saloon with Full Hour of Country. Hang out for Garth. We'll throw in Alan Jackson, also Chris Young, Aaron Tipp, and Blake Shelton. And of course, Garth Brooks is getting ready to hit the road this week on his Blame It All on My Roots retro tour. We'll talk a little bit about that and the places he plans to stop.
1: Juno weather.
2: Clouds remain the talking point as we kick off a new work week. We're going to stay cloudy overnight tonight, down to 54 degrees for an overnight low, dry throughout the region, and a light breeze at times out of the west. Staying mostly cloudy then into Monday, kicking off that work week with a daytime high up to 67, winds light and variable out of the northwest, cloudy and 55 Monday night. Our next weather update in less than 30 minutes. 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
8: Welcome back, everyone. 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
9: Hi, I'm Greg. My 9-year-old daughter said, "Come on, Dad, you can totally do a backflip on the trampoline." Turns out, she's a terrible life coach.
8: Wow, thanks for sharing, Greg. Who's next?
10: Hi, I'm Ashley. I put Avid Hiker on my dating profile, and, well, about an hour into the hike, my knees and back said, "Girl, ain't no man worth this."
8: 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Who's next?
11: Hi, I'm Kevin. I signed up for Pavitt's twerk class. 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Turns out, I couldn't get back up.
8: 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All right, one more.
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Reba McEntire, Fancy, here inside the saloon. Set them up and shoot them down. We're going to try to extend the weekend as long as we possibly can. Thank you so much for hanging out here inside the saloon. No cover charge, no closing time. You can hang out as long as you would like to. Music on the way from Luke Combs, his latest. We'll throw in Tracy Lawrence with Sticks and Stones and Kenny Chesney. Here comes that big, big star.

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0: Luke Combs, Be By You, his latest here inside the saloon. As we were talking about yesterday, Luke Combs had a great world tour. He ended at Wembley Stadium in London on three sold-out nights. And he also got himself in the Guinness Book of World Records, being the first country singer, solo country singer, to headline the historic Wembley Stadium in London. Congratulations to him. Ella Langley, Morgan Wallen on the way, Aaron Tippin, and Blake Shelton next.
1: Juneau weather.
2: Clouds remain the talking point as we kick off a new work week. We're going to stay cloudy overnight tonight, down to 54 degrees for an overnight low, dry throughout the region, and a light breeze at times out of the west. Staying mostly cloudy then into Monday, kicking off that work week with a daytime high up to 67, winds light and variable out of the northwest, cloudy and 55 Monday night. Our next weather update in less than 30 minutes. This is Juneau Media Center meteorologist Jason Laird.
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0: Ella Langley, Morgan Wallen, I Can't Love You Anymore here inside the saloon. Garth on the way, and speaking of Garth, he is going to be hitting the road here this week on his Blame It All on My Roots retro tour. They call it a retro tour because he's bringing out all the bells and whistles he brought with him back in his huge 1996 arena tour, playing arenas across the country. First stop going to be Indianapolis, and then later on down the road, he'll be in Denver, recently announcing Chicago as well. And when asked about the set list for 30-some-odd years of great music, he said 99% of the time we write a set list for every show we do. He said, but 100% of the time we never follow it. The fans are the ones who tell us what they want to hear.
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3: Welcome back, everyone. Remember, this is a safe space. 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
4: 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My 9-year-old daughter said, "Come on, Dad, you can totally do a backflip on the trampoline." Turns out, she's a terrible life coach.
3: Wow, thanks for sharing, Greg. Who's next?
5: Hi, I'm Ashley. I put avid hiker on my dating profile, and, well, about an hour into the hike, my knees and back said, "Girl, ain't no man worth this."
3: 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Who's next?
6: Hi, I'm Kevin. I signed up for Pavitt's twerk class. 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
3: 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All right, one more.
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0: George Burge, Luke Bryan, Ride here inside the saloon. Music on the way from Stella Lefty with Boston. Hank Jr. and A Country Boy Can Survive. Eric Church, George Strait. We'll throw in Zach John King and Brother Jukebox from Mark Chestnut. It's Full Hour of Country. We ain't done yet here inside the saloon. Just hang on.
1: Juno weather.
2: Clouds remain the talking point as we kick off a new work week. We're going to stay cloudy overnight tonight, down to 54 degrees for an overnight low, dry throughout the region, and a light breeze at times out of the west. Staying mostly cloudy then into Monday, kicking off that work week with a daytime high up to 67, winds light and variable out of the northwest. Cloudy and 55 Monday night. Our next weather update in less than 30 minutes. This is Juno Media Center meteorologist Jason Laird.
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6: 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I'm Tom Begich, and with my Lieutenant Governor Julia Nilica, we will lead Alaska into the future.
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10: Hello?
9: 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It's Cliff Dumas calling from the Juno Media Center. How are you?
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9: 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Let's

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Wynonna Judd and Tell Me Why here inside the saloon. Wynonna recently announced she is going to be hitting the road this late summer into the fall in support of not only her amazing career over the last 3 to 4 decades, but also recently releasing a brand new album. I tell people all the time, Wynonna Judd, one of the best celebrities I've ever met in my life. Love her. Here's Montgomery Gentry.

0: His name is Zach John King. Get to drinking here inside the saloon with George Strait on the way. Megan Maroney with a recent number one. We'll throw in Beautiful Things. And the Eli Young Band, their big number one, Even If It Breaks Your Heart. Hang on.
1: Juno weather.
2: Clouds remain the talking point as we kick off a new work week. We're going to stay cloudy overnight tonight, down to 54 degrees for an overnight low, dry throughout the region, and a light breeze at times out of the west. Staying mostly cloudy then into Monday, kicking off that work week with a daytime high up to 67, winds light and variable out of the northwest, cloudy and 55 Monday night. Our next weather update in less than 30 minutes. This is Juno Media Center meteorologist Jason Laird.
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0: Megan Maroney took it all the way to number one out of her latest album, Cloud Nine. That is Beautiful Things. Stella Lefty on the way with Boston. That song has become one of the most popular in country music these days. Hank Williams Jr. and A Country Boy Can Survive. And the very first number one from Eric Church. We'll put a drink in that hand next.
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0: Stella Lefty, that is Boston here inside RC Social Saloon. Hang out for Kane Brown, Lady A. We'll throw in Trace Adkins, who recently said he could be hanging it up very soon. Last year, he said that 2026 would be his last year of touring. But recently, more recently, he has said that he is going to be winding down. He says, I've been doing this and been out on the road for well over 30 years. He said, and I ain't got another 30 in me. So if you have the opportunity to see Trace Adkins in the near future, make sure you grab those tickets. Full Hour of Country coming up next. If you love the history of country music, make sure to join us on Facebook and TikTok. 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
1: Juno weather.
2: Clouds remain the talking point as we kick off a new work week. We're going to stay cloudy overnight tonight, down to 54 degrees for an overnight low, dry throughout the region, and a light breeze at times out of the west. Staying mostly cloudy then into Monday, kicking off that work week with a daytime high up to 67, winds light and variable out of the northwest, cloudy and 55 Monday night. Our next weather update in less than 30 minutes. 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

the second part of our weekend get-together. John Gleason with you as we continue the month of August. I don't know where July went. Going from Morgan Wallen to Sawyer Brown.

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There's a speed zone ahead, but alright, I don't see a cop inside. 6 days on the road and I'm gonna make it home tonight.

0: on the road and I'm gonna make it home tonight. 6 days on the road and I'm gonna make it home tonight.
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0: If you mean being country when you say be her, well, that, of course, Ella Langley. John Gleason with you. Happy birthday to Russell Markert, born this day, 1899. Who was that, John? You don't know him, but you know what he did. He founded the Radio City Music Hall Rockettes, those ladies who dance their way every holiday season. And, yes, that includes the Macy's Thanksgiving Day Parade. So, just so you know, the parade and Thanksgiving, just 108 days away. Where is the year going? Coming up, got a whole lot more. Carrie Underwood and Kenny Chesney.
1: Juno weather.
2: Clouds remain the talking point as we kick off a new work week. We're going to stay cloudy overnight tonight, down to 54 degrees for an overnight low, dry throughout the region, and a light breeze at times out of the west. Staying mostly cloudy then into Monday, kicking off that work week with a daytime high up to 67, winds light and variable out of the northwest, cloudy and 55 Monday night. Our next weather update in less than 30 minutes. This is Juno Media Center meteorologist Jason Laird.
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0: Another example of the finest in country music there, of course, Kenny Chesney. It's Sam Elliott's birthday. Agnes is a big fan of Sam Elliott, and so we celebrated today by watching two of his motion pictures. We watched two of them. We watched Tombstone, and then we also watched Roadhouse. And for those of you who haven't seen both, his character does not come off well in either one. That's just, he doesn't get treated well in either one. Nonetheless, if you're a Sam Elliott fan, you are in very, very good company. So glad you could spend some time here. Our second portion of the weekend, we got Lady A coming up. We're also going to hear from Kane Brown.
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0: If you've just discovered our brand of country, well, thank you so very much for sticking around. Pull up a chair. We got a whole lot more coming up. We're going to hear from Sarah Evans before the hour's out. And in the next hour, they say that you can't fight City Hall. That's not the truth. What one grandmother did in England, she did not take no for an answer. Think you'll appreciate that. We'll have that for you and a whole lot more as we continue your brand of country.
1: Juneau weather.
2: Clouds remain the talking point as we kick off a new work week. We're going to stay cloudy overnight tonight, down to 54 degrees for an overnight low, dry throughout the region, and a light breeze at times out of the west. Staying mostly cloudy then into Monday, kicking off that work week with a daytime high up to 67, winds light and variable out of the northwest, cloudy and 55 Monday night. Our next weather update in less than 30 minutes. This is Juneau Media Center meteorologist Jason Laird.
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Life's a Dance, John Michael Montgomery. That is not just a song title. That's actually kind of a philosophical way he looks at life. He said that life is a dance. You learn as you go. Sometimes you lead. Sometimes you follow. 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John Gleason with you starting out hour number two. Here's Joe Nichols.

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0: It's the finest in country for you 24/7. Happy anniversary to the electronic washing machine, patent issued this day 1910. Yeah, it saved an awful lot of work. Before that, you had to take all of your laundry out to the river and beat your shirts on a rock. It just took all day. And in that vein, I have some advice for incoming freshmen heading off to college. Wash everything in cold water, okay? Don't try to be creative. Don't worry about it. Just stick with the cold water. Coming up, we're going to hear from Alan Jackson.
1: Juno weather.
2: Clouds remain the talking point as we kick off a new work week. We're going to stay cloudy overnight tonight, down to 54 degrees for an overnight low, dry throughout the region, and a light breeze at times out of the west. Staying mostly cloudy then into Monday, kicking off that work week with a daytime high up to 67, winds light and variable out of the northwest. Cloudy and 55 Monday night. Our next weather update in less than 30 minutes. This is Juno Media Center meteorologist Jason Laird.
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You know he didn't.

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0: It just doesn't get any better than this. John Gleason with you, and I did some searching. I really, really tried, but it looks like everybody has to go back to work tomorrow. We don't. No, it is. There's no kind of a holiday coming up, at least not in the next week. But we'll work on other things throughout the month of August, okay? So glad you could spend some time. We got Blake Shelton coming up. Following that, we're going to hear from Martina McBride, Dan and Shay. And after that, you're just going to have to wait and find out.
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0: say so. And here we are, 2 hours in the rearview mirror. Going to take a little break in the action, but you know we're coming back. And when we do, waiting in the wings, it's Brooks and Dunn.
1: Juno weather.
2: Clouds remain the talking point as we kick off a new work week. We're going to stay cloudy overnight tonight, down to 54 degrees for an overnight low, dry throughout the region, and a light breeze at times out of the west. Staying mostly cloudy then into Monday, kicking off that work week with a daytime high up to 67, winds light and variable out of the northwest, cloudy and 55 Monday night. Our next weather update in less than 30 minutes. 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

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I got to tell you, it's turning out to be a right nice time. In no small part because you're spending some time here, and I, for one, am very, very grateful. Coming up, the story of Eileen Jakes, the grandmother who stood up to the British government. That in this half hour.

0: just south of Sanity. Well, this day, 1979, a British grandmother, Eileen Jakes, wanted a certain beach designated a nude beach. There was opposition. One councilperson, to paraphrase Monty Python, says, "I have no objection to people airing their naughty bits, just not in public." Well, Ms. Jakes wasn't to be had that way, so she went to the council meeting, taking with her a whole bunch of photographs of her, topless. She passed them out to the council members, and you know what? The motion passed.
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2: Clouds remain the talking point as we kick off a new work week. We're going to stay cloudy overnight tonight, down to 54 degrees for an overnight low, dry throughout the region, and a light breeze at times out of the west. Staying mostly cloudy then into Monday, kicking off that work week with a daytime high up to 67, winds light and variable out of the northwest, cloudy and 55 Monday night. Our next weather update in less than 30 minutes. This is Juneau Media Center meteorologist Jason Laird.
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0: Well, there's the finest in country, and then there's everything else. This day in the year 48 BC, Julius Caesar defeated his former friend Pompey in battle. That's right, Pompey had been a friend, but not at the battle. Pompey actually ended up murdered. Caesar was sad, but the incident led to Caesar actually meeting Cleopatra. So you see, kids, this is how men and women used to meet before the days of online dating.
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0: It's called the Chevy Silverado. There, of course, Bailey Lynn Zimmerman, late of Louisville, Illinois. When he was just a kid, he rode dirt bikes, he played baseball, and occasionally he also picked up the guitar and strummed it a little bit. I'm glad he continued to do that. Otherwise, we wouldn't be talking about him right now. John Gleason with you, playing the finest in country. We still have one more hour. Stick around because we're going to find out how country feels, according to Randy Houser, when we come back.
1: Juno weather.
2: Clouds remain the talking point as we kick off a new work week. We're going to stay cloudy overnight tonight, down to 54 degrees for an overnight low, dry throughout the region, and a light breeze at times out of the west. Staying mostly cloudy then into Monday, kicking off that work week with a daytime high up to 67, winds light and variable out of the northwest, cloudy and 55 Monday night. Our next weather update in less than 30 minutes. This is Juno Media Center meteorologist Jason Laird.
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I know it's that sitting on the back porch feeling you get each and every time when you listen to the finest in country music. Thanks so much to Billy Currington. Into our last hour. So glad you could spend some time here. This is Keith Urban.

0: Music for you and your generation in a country frame of mind. Rockwell International was contracted to build the space shuttle. It was on this day in 1972. First one went up in 1981, the last one 30 years later. There were 355 people who flew on the space shuttles, and of them, only one flew on all five orbiters. That, of course, was Story Musgrave. And I guess my question is, how come they never ask that at trivia night?
1: Juno weather.
2: Clouds remain the talking point as we kick off a new work week. We're going to stay cloudy overnight tonight, down to 54 degrees for an overnight low, dry throughout the region, and a light breeze at times out of the west. Staying mostly cloudy then into Monday, kicking off that work week with a daytime high up to 67, winds light and variable out of the northwest, cloudy and 55 Monday night. Our next weather update in less than 30 minutes. This is Juno Media Center meteorologist Jason Laird.
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0: We can talk about that sitting on the back porch feeling all that you like, and you can continue to do that. But for right now, John's got to pick up his toys, move along, and make room for others. Thank you so very, very much for spending a little time here. It's always a joy for me when we get together, and hopefully we're going to get that opportunity again very, very soon.
1: Juno weather.
2: Clouds remain the talking point as we kick off a new work week. We're going to stay cloudy overnight tonight, down to 54 degrees for an overnight low, dry throughout the region, and a light breeze at times out of the west. Staying mostly cloudy then into Monday, kicking off that work week with a daytime high up to 67, winds light and variable out of the northwest. Cloudy and 55 Monday night. Our next weather update in less than 30 minutes. This is Juno Media Center meteorologist Jason Laird.
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Definitely a good way to slow it down right here with this one. I love this song. Never get enough of it. Bless the Broken Road. Here you go with Rascal Flatts.

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0: Well, that could be a situation in your life, too. Somebody kind of leaving your life and leaving you alone. I got better since you got gone. Somebody coming to mind. There you go with Morgan Wallen telling us his situation. Understand there's an old-fashioned dome hairdryer saved a German grandmother from serious injury. What happened is that the ceiling of the salon where she was having her hair done, it collapsed. Yeah, parts of the salon ceiling broke off right there, but the dryer worked like a protective helmet. I remember seeing those in salons years and years ago, and I used to just hang out with my mom right there, and we'd go shopping after that. But, boy, I remember those. You ladies remember those, too? Maybe you still have one hanging around your place, your business. And good protection right there for sure.
1: Juno weather.
2: Clouds remain the talking point as we kick off a new work week. We're going to stay cloudy overnight tonight, down to 54 degrees for an overnight low, dry throughout the region, and a light breeze at times out of the west. Staying mostly cloudy then into Monday, kicking off that work week with a daytime high up to 67, winds light and variable out of the northwest, cloudy and 55 Monday night. Our next weather update in less than 30 minutes. This is Juno Media Center meteorologist Jason Laird.
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0: Ain't nothing wrong with that advice right there. If you want to take them up on it, ride, ride, ride. That, of course, George Burge and teaming up with Luke Bryan side by side. As a matter of fact, leaving air a better man. That's going to be happening. Clint Black kind of get us more details going that direction. And soon to follow, Gary Allen for you.
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0: Quite the story right there, and I like the way he's singing about it too. Great set of pipes, Zach John King. Get to Drinkin', name of the tune, winding down that set. In a moment or two, going to get back to it with Patty Loveless, Blame It On Your Heart. Oh, starting down another great set of country favorites for you for sure.
1: Juno weather.
2: Clouds remain the talking point as we kick off a new work week. We're going to stay cloudy overnight tonight, down to 54 degrees for an overnight low, dry throughout the region, and a light breeze at times out of the west. Staying mostly cloudy then into Monday, kicking off that work week with a daytime high up to 67, winds light and variable out of the northwest, cloudy and 55 Monday night. Our next weather update in less than 30 minutes. This is Juno Media Center meteorologist Jason Laird.
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5: 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Juno's

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And a good part of the wonderful entertainment for you with Blake Shelton and doing what she likes.

0: Well, there's an interesting story about Boston, and I like the way she sang about two Stella Lefty winding down that set. Well, they asked the question, how much do Americans love to snack? Well, so much so that 7 in 10 have a treat with them at all times. And that doesn't surprise me a bit right there. At least three times a week, one half will fill up on snack foods right there instead of preparing a balanced meal for themselves, but not necessarily healthy ones, that's for sure. Some of those snacks are going the wrong direction right there, so I just might kind of back off on some of those snacks a little bit and eat a little healthier and definitely drink a lot more water. Keep yourself hydrated.
1: Juneau weather.
2: Clouds remain the talking point as we kick off a new work week. We're going to stay cloudy overnight tonight, down to 54 degrees for an overnight low, dry throughout the region, and a light breeze at times out of the west. Staying mostly cloudy then into Monday, kicking off that work week with a daytime high up to 67, winds light and variable out of the northwest. Cloudy and 55 Monday night. Our next weather update in less than 30 minutes. This is Juneau Media Center meteorologist Jason Laird.
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0: Great piece of music right there. And if you're singing along with him, I don't blame you a bit right there. Happened to me. That, of course, Russell Dickerson to wind down that set. Some sounds about them church bells coming up. Carrie Underwood helping us out in that department. And soon to follow, Robert Ellis Oral waiting in the wings for you. I guarantee it for sure.
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0: That's all I got to do, just carry on. And a good way to put it, Kenny Chesney helping us out going that direction. And getting back to the country hits you want, oh, we got them for you all the time right here. As a matter of fact, Kix Brooks and Ronnie Dunn waiting in the wings not that far away with Boot Scoot and Boogie coming up for you. Get you out on the dance floor for sure.
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2: Clouds remain the talking point as we kick off a new work week. We're going to stay cloudy overnight tonight, down to 54 degrees for an overnight low, dry throughout the region, and a light breeze at times out of the west. Staying mostly cloudy then into Monday, kicking off that work week with a daytime high up to 67, winds light and variable out of the northwest, cloudy and 55 Monday night. Our next weather update in less than 30 minutes. This is Juno Media Center meteorologist Jason Laird.
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0: That gentleman singing about his wonderful woman right there. And that, of course, Kane Brown to wind down that set. A lot of people feel like they're helping the planet with their reusable water bottles, you know, shopping bags and straws and things like that. But it really depends on how many times the product is used. Now, they did a lot of research on this, shows that one reusable bag, think about this now, needs to be used 7,100 times to offset the CO2 that it's used to make it. And something else, too, to offset the carbon footprint of a reusable water bottle. They say that, through all the research, it would need to be used 500 times. So keep that in mind. If you're going to be going that direction, use them as often as possible. Help out our planet one way or t'other. Miranda Lambert coming up, and Mama's Broken Heart just moments away.
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2: Clouds remain the talking point as we kick off a new work week. We're going to stay cloudy overnight tonight, down to 54 degrees for an overnight low, dry throughout the region, and a light breeze at times out of the west. Staying mostly cloudy then into Monday, kicking off that work week with a daytime high up to 67, winds light and variable out of the northwest. Cloudy and 55 Monday night. Our next weather update in less than 30 minutes. This is Juno Media Center meteorologist Jason Laird.
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0: Boy, I tell you, his music and his way of singing gets my attention every time. John Party right there and Boots Off. You never go wrong with his music, that's for sure. Back to it with one of my all-time favorites by this group, Montgomery Gentry, in My Town, just moments away. And Keith Whitley, going to be, right around the bend for you as well, I promise.
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0: Well, there you go with that list. Phone, keys, wallet right there. Lainey Wilson and John Mayer side by side. And back to it. Easton Corbin helping us out in a moment or two with All Over the Road. Got that lined out and ready to go pretty quick.
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2: Clouds remain the talking point as we kick off a new work week. We're going to stay cloudy overnight tonight, down to 54 degrees for an overnight low, dry throughout the region, and a light breeze at times out of the west. Staying mostly cloudy then into Monday, kicking off that work week with a daytime high up to 67, winds light and variable out of the northwest, cloudy and 55 Monday night. Our next weather update in less than 30 minutes. This is Juneau Media Center meteorologist Jason Laird.
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0: Ain't that a big amen right there? That's going on with Shaboozy and his buddy Jelly Roll side by side. I understand there's a dad on TikTok sharing the ways that he gets his kids to do what he wants them to do voluntarily, like exercise and reading, things like that. He's a father of seven and a psychiatrist. He's got a checklist of items they have to do before getting any kind of screen time. But before you knock it now, know that it gets his teenage son right there, gets him up at 6:30 in the morning to work out before the day starts, taking up his time right there. And good exercise going on right there, too, before that screen time can kick in. So something like that. Maybe as a parent, you might want to go that direction. What's your thoughts?
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2: Clouds remain the talking point as we kick off a new work week. We're going to stay cloudy overnight tonight, down to 54 degrees for an overnight low, dry throughout the region, and a light breeze at times out of the west. Staying mostly cloudy then into Monday, kicking off that work week with a daytime high up to 67, winds light and variable out of the northwest. Cloudy and 55 Monday night. Our next weather update in less than 30 minutes. This is Juno Media Center meteorologist Jason Laird.
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0: That's it. Bottom line, if you need somebody, just say so. Don't hold back. There you go with that request right there from Dan and Shay, side by side. I'm From the Country, on the way for you with Tracy Byrd, lined out and ready to go. And Lady A, gonna be waiting in the wings. I guarantee it for sure.
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0: Well, maybe you've gone that direction too, just kind of following suit right there, going south of Sanity, and that's where you're located. Sure enough, right there was Zach Top, ain't no doubt about it. Coming up, Kix Brooks and Ronnie Dunn, and boy, a heartbreaker for sure with Neon Moon, moments away.
1: Juno weather.
2: Clouds remain the talking point as we kick off a new work week. We're going to stay cloudy overnight tonight, down to 54 degrees for an overnight low, dry throughout the region, and a light breeze at times out of the west. Staying mostly cloudy then into Monday, kicking off that work week with a daytime high up to 67, winds light and variable out of the northwest. Cloudy and 55 Monday night. Our next weather update in less than 30 minutes. This is Juno Media Center meteorologist Jason Laird.
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0: Boy, I can just see it right there, that Chevy Silverado, and quite the story happening too. Bailey Zimmerman kind of laying it on the line with all the details. Getting back to it in a moment or two, but I understand there's a customer in the United Kingdom ordered some food from a bar to be delivered. The woman quite surprised when her delivery person canceled the order. So moments later, the woman looked outside her home right there and spotted the delivery guy standing right there eating her food. She wasn't too happy about that. Not sure what happened to the delivery person right there, but I think they'd probably be fired, or at least paying double back for what he stole from her. Anyway, that's just my opinion. Low Cash, I Know Somebody, coming up for you pretty quick.
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2: Clouds remain the talking point as we kick off a new work week. We're going to stay cloudy overnight tonight, down to 54 degrees for an overnight low, dry throughout the region, and a light breeze at times out of the west. Staying mostly cloudy then into Monday, kicking off that work week with a daytime high up to 67, winds light and variable out of the northwest. Cloudy and 55 Monday night. Our next weather update in less than 30 minutes. This is Juneau Media Center meteorologist Jason Laird.
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0: Dad, a good way to put it. And I like that question right there, don't we? And that, of course, Morgan Wallen. No, there's quite a few great things going on in that song for sure. Morgan helping us out and back to it with Lone Star and Amazed, not that far away and soon to follow. David Ball, his unique style and wonderful set of pipes and that accent is, boy, I love his style of singing. Have that for you right around the corner with David in a moment or two for sure.
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Boy, I tell you, I bet he was blessed to have that one on his record. There you go. Think As You Drunk is the name of the tune. And Toby, miss you, boy. I tell you, we miss you a lot. Homemade coming up with Jake Owen moments away. And if I can get some more in for you right after Jake.

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1: Juno weather.
2: Clouds remain the talking point as we kick off a new work week. We're going to stay cloudy overnight tonight, down to 54 degrees for an overnight low, dry throughout the region, and a light breeze at times out of the west. Staying mostly cloudy then into Monday, kicking off that work week with a daytime high up to 67, winds light and variable out of the northwest. Cloudy and 55 Monday night. Our next weather update in less than 30 minutes. This is Juno Media Center meteorologist Jason Laird.
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3: She said, I need some time to find myself. I need a little space to think. And maybe we should start seeing other people. And baby, things are moving way too fast for me.

0: Good location right there. Ain't nothing wrong with that. Going that direction. Atoll, Be By You. I love that thing from Luke Combs. Wind down that set. Tis the season to test the toilets at NFL and major college football stadiums. Why would I bring it up? Well, this is around that time of year when operators are gearing up to handle the ultimate halftime rush right there. And I guess the flush as well. While annual preseason prep typically involves facility crews inspecting water pressure, lots of sensors and valves zone by zone, they say the real spectacle happens before a venue opens up the very first time right there. New arenas host, they call it synchronized super flush right there. That's a name for it. Recruiting hundreds of volunteers to flush thousands of toilets simultaneously right there to stress test the building's main plumbing lines. And that's a good thought. Take care of that now rather than later. You don't want an issue when there's about 50, 60,000 people trying to use the restroom.
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2: Clouds remain the talking point as we kick off a new work week. We're going to stay cloudy overnight tonight, down to 54 degrees for an overnight low, dry throughout the region, and a light breeze at times out of the west. Staying mostly cloudy then into Monday, kicking off that work week with a daytime high up to 67, winds light and variable out of the northwest, cloudy and 55 Monday night. Our next weather update in less than 30 minutes. This is Juno Media Center meteorologist Jason Laird.
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1: Oh, I like the way they're describing that cowgirl right there. And that, of course, Parmalee sounded mighty fine in my book and by my ears as well. Broken Halo's coming up for you with Chris Stapleton lined out and ready to go. 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

0: Well, that's the advice right there from George Burge and Luke Bryan. And what you got to do is ride, ride, ride. And you want to take them up on it? Go for it right there. My next 30 years on the way, and Tim McGraw helping us out in that department. Boy, I'll be settling for 10 or maybe even 5 if I can get those. But anyway, I digress. Back to it with Tim right around the corner for sure.
1: Juneau weather.
2: Clouds remain the talking point as we kick off a new work week. We're going to stay cloudy overnight tonight, down to 54 degrees for an overnight low, dry throughout the region, and a light breeze at times out of the west. Staying mostly cloudy then into Monday, kicking off that work week with a daytime high up to 67, winds light and variable out of the northwest. Cloudy and 55 Monday night. Our next weather update in less than 30 minutes. This is Juneau Media Center meteorologist Jason Laird.
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5: From the capital city, I'm Grace Dumas, and here are the stories we're following this hour. The U.S. Army Corps of Engineers plans to seek proposals this month for a permanent solution to Juneau's annual glacial outburst flooding. Assistant Secretary Adam Tell said Thursday the Corps wants private companies and the public to propose ways to drain Suicide Basin before it can produce a catastrophic flood. Tell said the Corps believes removing water from the basin is the best long-term solution, but wants to consider a range of technologies. The request for proposals is expected after this year's flood. The Corps previously estimated a tunnel or lake tap could cost between $613 million and $1 billion. A local mining executive has proposed a plan that could potentially cut that cost in half. Meanwhile, the next flood is approaching. The National Weather Service expects Suicide Basin to fill in the next 3 days, with a release typically occurring within a week. Tell said the risk of the Mendenhall River overtopping Juneau's HESCO flood barriers remains about the same as last year, when the Corps estimated the risk was at a 50-50. Juneau Animal Control has expanded its safety program to help residents protect pets during flood season, offering temporary boarding and support as the city coordinates evacuations. The program, typically used for arrests, hospitals, and domestic violence situations, now includes disaster response. Juneau Animal Control Director Jordan Bales said animals must be current on vaccinations and treated for fleas and worms. Bales said 18 animals were sheltered during last year's flood. The city provides space and cages at Floyd Dryden for evacuees who bring pets, and officers post found animal notices to local groups to aid reunification. Residents finding displaced animals can hold them for up to 24 hours before they are considered stolen property. Owners are urged to evacuate early and prepare pet supplies to reduce pet stress during emergencies.
6: A lot of people begin to panic. Your dogs are intuitive and they pick up on, you know, feelings of fear and distress, and in turn feel that fear and distress. Prepping beforehand, having a go bag, making sure you have food and water not only for yourself but for pets, and evacuating safely before it is a rush.
5: Alaska's third special session on the proposed Alaska LNG project reaches its midpoint tomorrow, but lawmakers still don't have a bill from Governor Mike Dunleavy. The 30-day special session began on the 27th of July, making Tuesday the 16th day. The House and Senate are scheduled to hold brief technical sessions where lawmakers cannot take official action on legislation. Dunleavy called the session in an effort to advance the Gasline project before he leaves office in December. His administration has not said when it will introduce a bill. Senate President Gary Stevens said that he had what he called promising discussions with Dunleavy, but added that lawmakers have not seen the final legislation. The governor has previously proposed major tax breaks for the project's developers, arguing they're needed to make the gas line economically viable. While lawmakers generally support the project itself, some have resisted the proposed incentives, saying they need more reliable information about the project's costs and potential profits. The special session ends on the 25th. You're up to date with News of the North. I'm Grace Dumas.
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4: Juno weather.
8: A quiet start to the work week for us. Partly sunny today. We'll likely reach the low 60s by noontime. 67 for the high later on this afternoon. A very light northwest breeze. Cloudy tonight. Low 55. Temperatures bounce back into the mid to upper 60s again on Tuesday. Cloudy Tuesday night, low 55, then upper 60s near 70 on Wednesday. Our next weather update in less than 30 minutes. This is Juno Media Center meteorologist Dan Holliday.
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2: Mary Peltola served two terms in Congress. She passed zero bills. Peltola voted against Alaska's energy jobs and against our defense bases. Now, the do-nothing Congresswoman wants to raise our taxes. Mary Peltola can't win on the issues that matter to Alaskans. That's why she and the lower 48 liberals are lying about Dan Sullivan. Here's Kodiak hunting guide Sam Rohr to set the record straight.
3: I've seen Dan Sullivan take a Kodiak brown bear down with one shot, and he brings that same toughness and focus to Washington. The lower 48 liberals, they're lying about Dan's record. Nobody fights harder for Alaska than Dan.
4: He defends oil and gas to lower costs,
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3: Alaska needs my friend, Dan Sullivan.
5: I'm Dan Sullivan, and I approve this message.
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6: 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I'm Tom Begich, and with my Lieutenant Governor Julia Nilica, we will lead Alaska into the future.
7: Paid for by Tom Begich for Alaska, Box 140664, Anchorage.
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1: A quiet start to the work week for us. Partly sunny today. We'll likely reach the low 60s by noontime. 67 for the high later on this afternoon. A very light northwest breeze. Cloudy tonight. Low 55. Temperatures bounce back into the mid to upper 60s again on Tuesday. Cloudy Tuesday night. Low 55. Then upper 60s near 70 on Wednesday. Our next weather update in less than 30 minutes. This is Juno Media Center meteorologist Dan Holliday.
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5: From the capital city, I'm Grace Dumas, and here are the stories we're following this hour. The U.S. Army Corps of Engineers plans to seek proposals this month for a permanent solution to Juneau's annual glacial outburst flooding. Assistant Secretary Adam Tells said Thursday the Corps wants private companies and the public to propose ways to drain Suicide Basin before it can produce a catastrophic flood. Tells said the Corps believes removing water from the basin is the best long-term solution, but wants to consider a range of technologies. The request for proposals is expected after this year's flood. The Corps previously estimated a tunnel or lake tap could cost between $613 million and $1 billion. A local mining executive has proposed a plan that could potentially cut that cost in half. Meanwhile, the next flood is approaching. The National Weather Service expects Suicide Basin to fill in the next 3 days, with a release typically occurring within a week. Tell said the risk of the Mendenhall River overtopping Juneau's HESCO flood barriers remains about the same as last year, when the Corps estimated the risk was at a 50-50. Juneau Animal Control has expanded its safety program to help residents protect pets during flood season, offering temporary boarding and support as the city coordinates evacuations. The program, typically used for arrests, hospitals, and domestic violence situations, now includes disaster response. Juneau Animal Control Director Jordan Bales said animals must be current on vaccinations and treated for fleas and worms. Bales said 18 animals were sheltered during last year's flood. The city provides space and cages at Floyd Dryden for evacuees who bring pets, and officers post found animal notices to local groups to aid reunification. Residents finding displaced animals can hold them for up to 24 hours before they are considered stolen property. Owners are urged to evacuate early and prepare pet supplies to reduce pet stress during emergencies.
6: A lot of people begin to panic. Your dogs are intuitive and they pick up on, you know, feelings of fear and distress, and in turn feel that fear and distress. Prepping beforehand, having a go bag, making sure you have food and water not only for yourself but for pets, and evacuating safely before it is a rush.
5: Alaska's third special session on the proposed Alaska LNG project reaches its midpoint tomorrow, but lawmakers still don't have a bill from Governor Mike Dunleavy. The 30-day special session began on the 27th of July, making Tuesday the 16th day. The House and Senate are scheduled to hold brief technical sessions where lawmakers cannot take official action on legislation. Dunleavy called the session in an effort to advance the gas line project before he leaves office in December. His administration has not said when it will introduce a bill. Senate President Gary Stevens said that he had what he called promising discussions with Dunleavy, but added that lawmakers have not seen the final legislation. The governor has previously proposed major tax breaks for the project's developers, arguing they're needed to make the gas line economically viable. While lawmakers generally support the project itself, some have resisted the proposed incentives, saying they need more reliable information about the project's costs and potential profits. The special session ends on the 25th. You're up to date with News of the North. I'm Grace Dumas.
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4: Juneau weather.
8: A quiet start to the work week for us. Partly sunny today. We'll likely reach the low 60s by noontime. 67 for the high later on this afternoon. A very light northwest breeze. Cloudy tonight to low 55. Temperatures bounce back into the mid to upper 60s again on Tuesday. Cloudy Tuesday night, to low 55, then upper 60s near 70 on Wednesday. Our next weather update in less than 30 minutes. This is Juneau Media Center meteorologist Dan Holliday.
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1: Alaska, America's last frontier, where freedom and grit forge our way of life under attack from lure 48 liberals and entrenched politicians. That's why conservative Treg Taylor is running for governor. To hold the line against the radical left, stand up to Juneau's special interests, and fight to keep Alaska, Alaska. As our Attorney General, Treg defended the Second Amendment, fought Joe Biden's land grabs and vaccine mandates, taking on Big Pharma to win for Alaska. As governor, Treg Taylor will stand with President Trump to stop extremists from shutting down Alaskan energy, reviving our economy with good-paying energy and mining jobs, protecting our PFD checks. 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Pro-Trump conservative, proven fighter for Alaska. 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

0: weather.
1: A quiet start to the work week for us. Partly sunny today. We'll likely reach the low 60s by noontime. 67 for the high later on this afternoon. A very light northwest breeze. Cloudy tonight. Low 55. Temperatures bounce back into the mid to upper 60s again on Tuesday. Cloudy Tuesday night, low 55, then upper 60s near 70 on Wednesday. Our next weather update in less than 30 minutes. This is Juno Media Center meteorologist Ann Holliday.
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8: Hello, Click Bishop for governor. 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When the governor is present, lawmakers can solve problems together, move priorities forward. That's my stock in trade. I'm Click Bishop. 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

0: country am I in?
1: It doesn't matter. It's 5 o'clock somewhere.
0: It's always on 5 in Margaritaville, come to think of it.
1: Yeah, I heard that.
0: You've been there, haven't you?
1: Yes, sir.
0: I've seen your boat there.
1: I've been to Margaritaville a few times.
0: All right. Well, that's good.
1: Stumble my way back.
0: Okay. Well, we just want to make sure you can keep it between the navigational beacons.
1: Between the buoys. I got it.
0: All right. Well, it's 5 o'clock. Let's go somewhere.
1: I'm ready. Crank it up.
0: Let's get out of here.
1: I'm gone.

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2: From the capital city, I'm Grace Dumas, and here are the stories we're following this hour. The U.S. Army Corps of Engineers plans to seek proposals this month for a permanent solution to Juneau's annual glacial outburst flooding. Assistant Secretary Adam Tell said Thursday the Corps wants private companies and the public to propose ways to drain Suicide Basin before it can produce a catastrophic flood. Tell said the Corps believes removing water from the basin is the best long-term solution, but wants to consider a range of technologies. The request for proposals is expected after this year's flood. The Corps previously estimated a tunnel or lake tap could cost between $613 million and $1 billion. A local mining executive has proposed a plan that could potentially cut that cost in half. Meanwhile, the next flood is approaching. The National Weather Service expects Suicide Basin to fill in the next 3 days, with a release typically occurring within a week. Tell said the risk of the Mendenhall River overtopping Juneau's HESCO flood barriers remains about the same as last year, when the Corps estimated the risk was at a 50-50. Juneau Animal Control has expanded its safety program to help residents protect pets during flood season, offering temporary boarding and support as the city coordinates evacuations. The program, typically used for arrests, hospitals, and domestic violence situations, now includes disaster response. Juneau Animal Control Director Jordan Bales said animals must be current on vaccinations and treated for fleas and worms. Bales said 18 animals were sheltered during last year's flood. The city provides space and cages at Floyd Dryden for evacuees who bring pets, and officers post found animal notices to local groups to aid reunification. Residents finding displaced animals can hold them for up to 24 hours before they are considered stolen property. Owners are urged to evacuate early and prepare pet supplies to reduce pet stress during emergencies.
3: A lot of people begin to panic. Your dogs are intuitive and they pick up on, you know, feelings of fear and distress, and in turn feel that fear and distress. Prepping beforehand, having a go bag, making sure you have food and water not only for yourself but for pets, and evacuating safely before it is a rush.
2: Alaska's third special session on the proposed Alaska LNG project reaches its midpoint tomorrow, but lawmakers still don't have a bill from Governor Mike Dunleavy. The 30-day special session began on the 27th of July, making Tuesday the 16th day. The House and Senate are scheduled to hold brief technical sessions where lawmakers cannot take official action on legislation. Dunleavy called the session in an effort to advance the gas line project before he leaves office in December. His administration has not said when it will introduce a bill. Senate President Gary Stevens said that he had what he called promising discussions with Dunleavy, but added that lawmakers have not seen the final legislation. The governor has previously proposed major tax breaks for the project's developers, arguing they're needed to make the gas line economically viable. While lawmakers generally support the project itself, some have resisted the proposed incentives, saying they need more reliable information about the project's costs and potential profits. The special session ends on the 25th. You're up to date with News of the North. I'm Grace Dumas.
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1: Juneau weather.
5: A quiet start to the work week for us. Partly sunny today. We'll likely reach the low 60s by noontime. 67 for the high later on this afternoon. A very light northwest breeze. Cloudy tonight till low 55. Temperatures bounce back into the mid to upper 60s again on Tuesday. Cloudy Tuesday night, till low 55, then upper 60s near 70 on Wednesday. Our next weather update in less than 30 minutes. This is Juneau Media Center meteorologist Dan Holliday.
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7: Welcome back, everyone. 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
7: My 9-year-old daughter said, "Come on, Dad, you can totally do a backflip on the trampoline." 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
8: 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Who's next?
9: Hi, I'm Ashley. I put Avid Hiker on my dating profile, and, well, about an hour into the hike, my knees and back said, "Girl, ain't no man worth this."
8: Thank you, Ashley. Who's next?
10: Hi, I'm Kevin. I signed up for Pavitt's twerk class. I came to drop it low. Turns out, I couldn't get back up.
8: 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All right, one more.
11: Hi, I'm Steve. Yo, I saw a TikTok that said if you can get up off the floor without using your hands, you're aging well. 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
1: Dan Sullivan, by the numbers. 12 years in Washington, D.C., where he made almost 100 stock trades for himself. 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Doing better than most other investors, even growing his own stock portfolio by 50%. In the end, Sullivan tripled the size of his fortune, and we paid more for doctor visits and prescription drugs. We're stuck with soaring prices, and he's worth up to $14 million. And once he made that fortune, Sullivan tried to cover it up, breaking Congress's insider trading law and hiding his trades for months. All those numbers sure work out for Dan Sullivan, but they definitely don't work out for Alaska.
2: I'm Mary Peltola, and I approve this message.
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3: 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I'm Tom Begich, and with my Lieutenant Governor Julia Nilica, we will lead Alaska into the future.
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3: 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How are you?
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3: 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Let's meet.

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0: Juno weather.
1: A quiet start to the work week for us. Partly sunny today. We'll likely reach the low 60s by noontime. 67 for the high later on this afternoon. A very light northwest breeze. Cloudy tonight. Low 55. Temperatures bounce back into the mid to upper 60s again on Tuesday. Cloudy Tuesday night, low 55, then upper 60s near 70 on Wednesday. Our next weather update in less than 30 minutes. This is Juno Media Center meteorologist Dan Holliday.
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4: From the capital city, I'm Jim Miller. Here are the stories we're following this hour. U.S. Army Corps of Engineers plans to seek proposals this month for a permanent solution to Juneau's annual glacial outburst flood. The assistant secretary said Thursday of last week the Corps wants private companies and the public to propose ways to drain Suicide Basin before it can produce a catastrophic flood. He said the Corps believes removing water from the basin is the best long-term solution, but wants to consider a range of technologies. The request for a proposal is expected after this year's flood. The Corps previously estimated a tunnel or lake tap could cost between $613 million and $1 billion. Local mining executive has proposed a plan that could potentially cut the cost in half. Meanwhile, the next flood approaching, National Weather Service expects Suicide Basin to fill the next few days, with a release typically occurring within about a week. Officials say the risk of the Mendenhall River overtopping Juneau's Hessequil flood barriers remains about the same as last year, when the Corps estimated the risk at 50-50. Researchers say one of the biggest challenges in forecasting Juneau's annual glacial lake outburst flood is that Suicide Basin constantly changing. During a field visit July 7th, scientists with the Army Corps of Engineers and the Geological Survey captured video of a large ice calving event inside the basin. The team's using laser-based mapping technology to measure the shape of the ice and water surface and better estimate how much the water basin is holding.
5: Normally in hydrology and hydrologic design, you have a long period of record that you use for the development of AEP events. And as we all know, that is a unique challenge here. You know, there's flooding all over the country. It's rare that it develops so suddenly like this.
4: They say every time a large section of ice breaks away, it changes the basin's volume and can affect when the water begins to overtop the glacier and eventually drain into the Mendenhall River. Those ongoing changes are one reason flood forecasts continue to be refined as conditions evolve. Researchers are closely monitoring Suicide Basin as it approaches capacity ahead of this year's expected glacial lake outburst flood. As Suicide Basin nears capacity, the city and borough of Juneau urging residents in the flood evacuation zone to finalize their emergency plans.
6: I know it's a very big area this year compared to last year, and it looks scary. And one of the reasons why it looks a lot different is this year not only is it if your house or property would get inundated with water, but it would also be if the roads are closed off due to water. So you're potentially, your house might not flood, but if the road is closed off and you can't evacuate or EMS can't get to you, that's why some people or some areas are in the evacuation area compared to last year.
4: Residents are encouraged to know where they'll go if an evacuation is ordered. An emergency shelter is available at Floyd Dryden Middle School, and limited space is available there for pets. Juneau Animal Rescue can also help coordinate temporary pet sheltering. People in the evacuation zone also being asked to register their vehicles in advance if they plan to use the city's temporary flood parking areas. They recommended preparing homes now by moving valuables as well as items such as oils, paints, and cleaning products. Secure waterproof containers at higher elevations. Residents should also have a go bag packed and ready in case an evacuation order is issued. The city says now is the time to prepare, not wait until floodwaters begin moving down the Mendenhall River. More information about flood preparedness is available through the city and borough of Juneau's flood readiness resources, or you can call the flood hotline. Now you're up to date with News of the North. I'm Jim Miller.
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3: Juneau weather.
8: A quiet start to the work week for us. Partly sunny today. We'll likely reach the low 60s by noontime. 67 for the high later on this afternoon. A very light northwest breeze. Cloudy tonight. Low 55. Temperatures bounce back into the mid to upper 60s again on Tuesday. Cloudy Tuesday night. Low 55. Then upper 60s near 70 on Wednesday. Our next weather update in less than 30 minutes. This is Juneau Media Center meteorologist Dan Holliday.
9: 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Don't be an idiot. Who's a smart driver?
1: All across the country, cops are cracking down. 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
1: Alaska, America's last frontier, where freedom and grit forge our way of life under attack from lure 48 liberals and entrenched politicians. That's why conservative Treg Taylor is running for governor, to hold the line against the radical left, stand up to Juno special interests, and fight to keep Alaska, Alaska. As our attorney general, Treg defended the Second Amendment, fought Joe Biden's land grabs and vaccine mandates, taking on Big Pharma to win for Alaska. As governor, Treg Taylor will stand with President Trump to stop extremists from shutting down Alaskan energy, reviving our economy with good-paying energy and mining jobs, protecting our PFD checks. And as a proud dad raising six kids, Treg won't cave to woke radicals. 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
2: Alaska's strength has always come from our people.
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2: 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I'm Tom Begich, and with my Lieutenant Governor Julia Nilica, we will lead Alaska into the future.
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0: Juno weather.
1: A quiet start to the work week for us. Partly sunny today. We'll likely reach the low 60s by noontime. 67 for the high later on this afternoon. A very light northwest breeze. Cloudy tonight to low 55. Temperatures bounce back into the mid to upper 60s again on Tuesday. Cloudy Tuesday night to low 55, then upper 60s near 70 on Wednesday. Our next weather update in less than 30 minutes. This is Juno Media Center meteorologist Ann Holliday.
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8: Alaska's strength has always come from our people.
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8: 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I've seen the strength of our towns and villages as together we took on crime and substance abuse to build healthier communities. Now I'm leading the charge to get our fair share of Alaska's oil wealth, to build stronger schools and an economy that works for us, not outsiders. In the Senate, I led the fight for pre-K and passed the first consistent education funding increase in years. As governor, that's exactly how I'll lead. You know me and my work, and in Alaska, that matters. I'm Tom Begich, and with my Lieutenant Governor Julia Nilica, we will lead Alaska into the future.
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5: From the capital city, I'm Jim Miller. Here are the stories we're following this hour. U.S. Army Corps of Engineers plans to seek proposals this month for a permanent solution to Juneau's annual glacial outburst flood. The assistant secretary said Thursday of last week the Corps wants private companies and the public to propose ways to drain Suicide Basin before it can produce a catastrophic flood. He said the Corps believes removing water from the basin is the best long-term solution, but wants to consider a range of technologies. The request for a proposal is expected after this year's flood. The Corps previously estimated a tunnel or lake tap could cost between $613 million and $1 billion. Local mining executive has proposed a plan that could potentially cut the cost in half. Meanwhile, the next flood approaching, National Weather Service expects Suicide Basin to fill the next few days, with a release typically occurring within about a week. Officials say the risk of the Mendenhall River overtopping Juneau's Heskell flood barriers remains about the same as last year, when the Corps estimated the risk at 50-50. Researchers say one of the biggest challenges in forecasting Juneau's annual glacial lake outburst flood is that Suicide Basin constantly changing. During a field visit July 7th, scientists with the Army Corps of Engineers and the Geological Survey captured video of a large ice calving event inside the basin. The team's using laser-based mapping technology to measure the shape of the ice and water surface and better estimate how much the water basin is holding.
6: Normally in hydrology and hydrologic design, you have a long period of record that you use for the development of AEP events. And as we all know, that is a unique challenge here. You know, there's flooding all over the country. It's rare that it develops so suddenly like this.
5: They say every time a large section of ice breaks away, it changes the basin's volume and can affect when the water begins to overtop the glacier and eventually drain into the Mendenhall River. Those ongoing changes are one reason flood forecasts continue to be refined as conditions evolve. Researchers are closely monitoring Suicide Basin as it approaches capacity ahead of this year's expected glacial lake outburst flood. As Suicide Basin nears capacity, the city and borough of Juneau urging residents in the flood evacuation zone to finalize their emergency plans.
7: I know it's a very big area this year compared to last year, and it looks scary. And one of the reasons why it looks a lot different is this year not only is it if your house or property would get inundated with water, but it would also be if the roads are closed off due to water. So you're potentially, your house might not flood, but if the road is closed off and you can't evacuate or EMS can't get to you, that's why some people or some areas are in the evacuation area compared to last year.
5: Residents are encouraged to know where they'll go if an evacuation is ordered. An emergency shelter is available at Floyd Dryden Middle School, and limited space is available there for pets. Juneau Animal Rescue can also help coordinate temporary pet sheltering. People in the evacuation zone also being asked to register their vehicles in advance if they plan to use the city's temporary flood parking areas. They recommended preparing homes now by moving valuables as well as items such as oils, paints, and cleaning products. Secure waterproof containers at higher elevations. Residents should also have a go bag packed and ready in case an evacuation order is issued. The city says now is the time to prepare, not wait until floodwaters begin moving down the Mendenhall River. More information about flood preparedness is available through the City and Borough of Juneau's Flood Readiness Resources, or you can call the Flood Hotline. Now you're up to date with News of the North. I'm Jim Miller.
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4: Juneau weather.
9: A quiet start to the work week for us. Partly sunny today. We'll likely reach the low 60s by noontime. 67 for the high later on this afternoon. A very light northwest breeze. Cloudy tonight. Low 55. Temperatures bounce back into the mid to upper 60s again on Tuesday. Cloudy Tuesday night. Low 55. Then upper 60s near 70 on Wednesday. Our next weather update in less than 30 minutes. This is Juneau Media Center meteorologist Dan Holliday.
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Talk 105, Juno's Country Station. It's Tori. Oh, happy Monday, my friend. Hope you had a great weekend. Wow, Derby weekend. That makes Monday just so special. I still feel the buzz around town. Just so many people coming together, so many volunteers working so hard to make this happen. And I mean, I think my favorite thing was seeing the little kids out there competing and winning. Oh my gosh, I love whole families getting on board. I mean, it was amazing, just amazing. I believe the big fish on the final day, 26.2 pound king salmon, also yum. That was Jeff Bushy caught that at the Auk News station. I just think, just congratulations to everyone. It's such an incredible tradition. I felt my granddad with us the entire weekend, which just makes my heart so happy. But yeah, that was a great time. Oh, and a boat was given away. I mean, it just so many fun things were happening. It was a great weekend. Everybody smiling and laughing and just having a good time. The community together for a decades old tradition. Oh, just love it.

0: 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The minute that she calls, there'll be trouble on the line.
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0: It's Tori, and if you've gotten to know me a little bit better, you know that I am just a little bit of a nerd. I love learning things, especially about our brains and our bodies. And okay, this is so crazy. So you actually have a second brain. It's your gut. Your gut has hundreds of millions of nerve cells, and that's one reason stress can upset your stomach. Your heartbeat subtly changes when someone you love is nearby. It's ever so subtle, but research says that emotional connections can influence heart rate. I believe that. Your fingerprints wrinkle in water for a reason. It's not just your skin soaking up water. Your nervous system actually causes the wrinkling, which improves grip on wet objects. How cool is that? Okay, your nose can remember thousands of smells. Even though humans aren't known for their sense of smell, our brains are surprisingly good at recognizing scents years later. But if you know me, you know I was born without a sense of smell. I've never smelled anything. So I don't know what that says for me, but hopefully that's cool for you.
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0: Talk 105, Taylor Kelce. Just kidding, Taylor Swift. It's Tori, and Duck Derby is around the corner. So excited for this. $10,000 worth of prizes. The grand prize, $5,000. And how do you win that? You adopt a yellow rubber duck. And all of the proceeds stays right here in Juneau. That is the best part. So Saturday, August 22nd, that's the Duck Derby at Twin Lakes Park. I love that moment where the helicopter drops all of those yellow rubber ducks. It's so fun. All the festivities start at 11 o'clock, and then that dropping of ducks is around 2 o'clock. And if you win, I mean, right, $5,000, that sounds pretty good. And there are some upcoming duck adoption events. This Thursday, August 13th, Duck Derby drive times at both Super Bear and Foodland. So that's 4 to 6 p.m. Also, this Friday is going to be Donuts for Ducks at Valley Paint Center on Old Dairy Road from 7 to 9 as you're on your way into work.
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2: Dan Sullivan, by the numbers, 12 years in Washington, D.C., where he made almost 100 stock trades for himself. While Alaskans were paying higher and higher health care costs, Sullivan bought and sold stocks in pharmaceutical companies, making trades worth millions of dollars. Doing better than most other investors, even growing his own stock portfolio by 50%. In the end, Sullivan tripled the size of his fortune, and we paid more for doctor visits and prescription drugs. We're stuck with soaring prices, and he's worth up to $14 million. And once he made that fortune, Sullivan tried to cover it up, breaking Congress's insider trading law and hiding his trades for months. All those numbers sure work out for Dan Sullivan, but they definitely don't work out for Alaska.
3: I'm Mary Peltola, and I approve this message.
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0: Talk 105 in gorgeous Juneau on the heels of Salmon Derby. Happy Monday to you. Today's quote, every expert has a story that starts with, I had no idea what I was doing.
1: Juneau weather.
2: A quiet start to the work week for us. Partly sunny today. We'll likely reach the low 60s by noontime. 67 for the high later on this afternoon. A very light northwest breeze. Cloudy tonight till low 55. Temperatures bounce back into the mid to upper 60s again on Tuesday. Cloudy Tuesday night till low 55, then upper 60s near 70 on Wednesday. Our next weather update in less than 30 minutes.

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3: Mary Peltola served two terms in Congress. She passed zero bills. Peltola voted against Alaska's energy jobs and against our defense bases. Now, the do-nothing Congresswoman wants to raise our taxes. Mary Peltola can't win on the issues that matter to Alaskans. That's why she and the lower 48 liberals are lying about Dan Sullivan. Here's Kodiak hunting guide Sam Rohr to set the record straight.
4: I've seen Dan Sullivan take a Kodiak brown bear down with one shot, and he brings that same toughness and focus to Washington. 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
5: From the capital city, I'm Jim Miller. Here are the stories we're following this hour. U.S. Army Corps of Engineers plans to seek proposals this month for a permanent solution to Juneau's annual glacial outburst flood. The assistant secretary said Thursday of last week the Corps wants private companies and the public to propose ways to drain Suicide Basin before it can produce a catastrophic flood. He said the Corps believes removing water from the basin is the best long-term solution, but wants to consider a range of technologies. The request for a proposal is expected after this year's flood. The Corps previously estimated a tunnel or lake tap could cost between $613 million and $1 billion. Local mining executive has proposed a plan that could potentially cut the cost in half. Meanwhile, the next flood approaching, National Weather Service expects Suicide Basin to fill the next few days, with a release typically occurring within about a week. Officials say the risk of the Mendenhall River overtopping Juneau's HESCO flood barriers remains about the same as last year, when the Corps estimated the risk at 50-50. Researchers say one of the biggest challenges in forecasting Juneau's annual glacial lake outburst flood is that Suicide Basin constantly changing. During a field visit July 7th, scientists with the Army Corps of Engineers and the Geological Survey captured video of a large ice calving event inside the basin. The team's using laser-based mapping technology to measure the shape of the ice and water surface and better estimate how much the water basin is holding.
6: Normally in hydrology and hydrologic design, you have a long period of record that you use for the development of AEP events. And as we all know, that is a unique challenge here. You know, there's flooding all over the country. It's rare that it develops so suddenly like this.
5: They say every time a large section of ice breaks away, it changes the basin's volume and can affect when the water begins to overtop the glacier and eventually drain into the Mendenhall River. Those ongoing changes are one reason flood forecasts continue to be refined as conditions evolve. Researchers are closely monitoring Suicide Basin as it approaches capacity ahead of this year's expected glacial lake outburst flood. As Suicide Basin nears capacity, the city and borough of Juneau urging residents in the flood evacuation zone to finalize their emergency plans.
7: I know it's a very big area this year compared to last year, and it looks scary. And one of the reasons why it looks a lot different is this year not only is it if your house or property would get inundated with water, but it would also be if the roads are closed off due to water. So you're potentially, your house might not flood, but if the road is closed off and you can't evacuate or EMS can't get to you, that's why some people or some areas are in the evacuation area compared to last year.
5: Residents are encouraged to know where they'll go if an evacuation is ordered. An emergency shelter is available at Floyd Dryden Middle School, and limited space is available there for pets. Juneau Animal Rescue can also help coordinate temporary pet sheltering. People in the evacuation zone also being asked to register their vehicles in advance if they plan to use the city's temporary flood parking areas. They recommended preparing homes now by moving valuables as well as items such as oils, paints, and cleaning products. Secure waterproof containers at higher elevations. Residents should also have a go bag packed and ready in case an evacuation order is issued. The city says now is the time to prepare, not wait until floodwaters begin moving down the Mendenhall River. More information about flood preparedness is available through the city and borough of Juneau's flood readiness resources, or you can call the flood hotline. Now you're up to date with News of the North. I'm Jim Miller.
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4: Juneau weather.
9: A quiet start to the work week for us. Partly sunny today. We'll likely reach the low 60s by noontime. 67 for the high later on this afternoon. A very light northwest breeze. Cloudy tonight. Low 55. Temperatures bounce back into the mid to upper 60s again on Tuesday. Cloudy Tuesday night. Low 55. Then upper 60s near 70 on Wednesday. Our next weather update in less than 30 minutes. This is Juneau Media Center meteorologist Dan Holliday.
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10: Dan Sullivan, by the numbers. 12 years in Washington, D.C., where he made almost 100 stock trades for himself. While Alaskans were paying higher and higher health care costs, Sullivan bought and sold stocks in pharmaceutical companies, making trades worth millions of dollars. Doing better than most other investors, even growing his own stock portfolio by 50%. In the end, Sullivan tripled the size of his fortune, and we paid more for doctor visits and prescription drugs. We're stuck with soaring prices, and he's worth up to $14 million. And once he made that fortune, Sullivan tried to cover it up, breaking Congress's insider trading law and hiding his trades for months. All those numbers sure work out for Dan Sullivan, but they definitely don't work out for Alaska.
1: I'm Mary Peltola, and I approve this message.
10: Paid for by Alaskans for Mary.

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1: It's Tori, and I love a good run. And how about we break up the week a little bit? Tomorrow night is the Midsummer Night Run. This is so cool. And I love summertime just for this reason. It's so light out, and the weather's going to be perfect for us. So Midsummer Night Run at False Outer Point on North Douglas. You can choose between a 1 mile and a 10K. I mean, how about a scenic summer evening race? I mean, it's something for everyone. Starting time is 6 p.m. Yeah, it's going to be a good time. And go to southeastroadrunners.org, and then you get more information and sign up and all that good stuff.

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I just rolled my eyes and I said, Daddy,

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1: It's Tori, and I hope you had a fantastic weekend. I did some TV watching over the weekend. I always like to share with you good shows. So I've been talking about this show on Hulu, Furious. It's about the female serial killer. And I'm just going to say, I don't love it. I like it. And I'm invested now. So I have to watch and find out like what happens. So it's on Hulu. You know, it's a little twisted and weird, which I'm fine with, but yeah, I just don't love. I don't love, but I am liking enough to watch. Also on Hulu, I found a show called Gone. It's a British show. There is a British kind of detective going on, but there's more to it. I mean, it's so good. You kind of think you know who did the bad thing, who the bad guy is, but you're really not sure. And I love that. So I'm totally hooked on that. Of course, I'm obsessed with Lioness. The new season just started. Episode 2 was last night. That's on Paramount. This show has just started with a pow. I mean, it is amazing. They have kicked it up a notch. And then I also love the new show Westies. That's on Prime, and it's about the Italian and Irish mobs in New York set in the early 80s. Oh, it's so good. It's just, the cast is great. The acting's good. It's just, I love it. And I love that era.
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3: Welcome back, everyone. Remember, this is a safe space. Who'd like to share?
4: Hi, I'm Greg. My 9-year-old daughter said, "Come on, Dad, you can totally do a backflip on the trampoline." Turns out, she's a terrible life coach.
3: Wow, thanks for sharing, Greg. Who's next?
5: Hi, I'm Ashley. I put avid hiker on my dating profile, and, well, about an hour into the hike, my knees and back said, "Girl, ain't no man worth this."
3: Thank you, Ashley. Who's next?
6: Hi, I'm Kevin. I signed up for Pavitt's twerk class. I came to drop it low. Turns out, I couldn't get back up.
3: Thank you, Kevin. All right, one more.
7: Hi, I'm Steve. Yeah, I saw a TikTok that said if you can get up off the floor without using your hands, you're aging well. 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

0: Ella Langley, Talkin' 105. It's Tori, and you know I love a good run, but I love a run when it has a great cause. And this Saturday, it's the Beat the Odds 2026, actually celebrating 35 years of doing this, raising money and awareness for cancer and doing it right here in our own community. There is a new location for the run. It's at UAS campus. There's a 5K run and then there's a 2 mile walk, something for everyone. Go to cancerconnectionak.org to register and get all the information.
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4: 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I'm Tom Begich, and with my Lieutenant Governor Julia Nilica, we will lead Alaska into the future.
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0: Talk 105. It's Tori. Well, next week it's back to school time, right? Next Thursday. You know, that's okay. I like that it starts on a Thursday because you're like, okay, I just 2 days this week. I can do this before you ease into the full week. Are you already getting clothes together? What about your sleep schedule? Like, do you kind of start easing back into going to bed a little bit earlier and getting up a little bit earlier so you kind of get used to it before school really starts? Can I just tell you, I don't know what it is, but I love school supplies. It's even today. No, if I go in Fred Meyer, I have to walk by and look at all the schools. I love notebooks and pens. I don't know why. I love all the things. I have notebooks. I use them. Oh, back to school coming up.
1: Juneau weather.
2: A quiet start to the work week for us. Partly sunny today. We'll likely reach the low 60s by noontime. 67 for the high later on this afternoon. A very light northwest breeze. Cloudy tonight. Till low 55. Temperatures bounce back into the mid to upper 60s again on Tuesday. Cloudy Tuesday night. Till low 55. Then upper 60s near 70 on Wednesday. Our next weather update in less than 30 minutes. This is Juneau Media Center meteorologist Ann Holliday.
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7: 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I think it's important for insurance purposes to have a local agent because when you have a claim, you need somebody local you can talk to. Otherwise, you're talking oftentimes to a claims agent that's outside the state. They're not here to serve you. Your agent is. And having a local agent that can help you through the claims process can really help you with a lot of heartache avoidance later. Also, you know, we give to our local community. I help coach football. I give to the football and basketball and wrestling clubs and the swim club. And having a local agent helps you. It helps the community. And it really helps you maximize what you're getting back from your insurance company. So, yeah, look local first.

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5: From the capital city, I'm Jim Miller. Here are the stories we're following this hour. U.S. Army Corps of Engineers plans to seek proposals this month for a permanent solution to Juneau's annual glacial outburst flood. The assistant secretary said Thursday of last week the Corps wants private companies and the public to propose ways to drain Suicide Basin before it can produce a catastrophic flood. He said the Corps believes removing water from the basin is the best long-term solution, but wants to consider a range of technologies. The request for a proposal is expected after this year's flood. The Corps previously estimated a tunnel or lake tap could cost between $613 million and $1 billion. Local mining executive has proposed a plan that could potentially cut the cost in half. Meanwhile, the next flood approaching, National Weather Service expects Suicide Basin to fill the next few days, with a release typically occurring within about a week. Officials say the risk of the Mendenhall River overtopping Juneau's HESCO flood barriers remains about the same as last year, when the Corps estimated the risk at 50-50. Researchers say one of the biggest challenges in forecasting Juneau's annual glacial lake outburst flood is that Suicide Basin constantly changing. During a field visit July 7th, scientists with the Army Corps of Engineers and the Geological Survey captured video of a large ice calving event inside the basin. The team's using laser-based mapping technology to measure the shape of the ice and water surface and better estimate how much the water basin is holding.
6: Normally in hydrology and hydrologic design, you have a long period of record that you use for the development of AEP events. And as we all know, that is a unique challenge here. You know, there's flooding all over the country. It's rare that it develops so suddenly like this.
5: They say every time a large section of ice breaks away, it changes the basin's volume and can affect when the water begins to overtop the glacier and eventually drain into the Mendenhall River. Those ongoing changes are one reason flood forecasts continue to be refined as conditions evolve. Researchers are closely monitoring Suicide Basin as it approaches capacity ahead of this year's expected glacial lake outburst flood. As Suicide Basin nears capacity, the city and borough of Juneau urging residents in the flood evacuation zone to finalize their emergency plans.
7: I know it's a very big area this year compared to last year, and it looks scary. And one of the reasons why it looks a lot different is this year, not only is it if your house or property would get inundated with water, but it would also be if the roads are closed off due to water. So you're potentially, your house might not flood, but if the road is closed off and you can't evacuate or EMS can't get to you, that's why some people or some areas are in the evacuation area compared to last year.
5: Residents are encouraged to know where they'll go if an evacuation is ordered. An emergency shelter is available at Floyd Dryden Middle School, and limited space is available there for pets. Juneau Animal Rescue can also help coordinate temporary pet sheltering. People in the evacuation zone also being asked to register their vehicles in advance if they plan to use the city's temporary flood parking areas. They recommended preparing homes now by moving valuables as well as items such as oils, paints, and cleaning products. Secure waterproof containers at higher elevations. Residents should also have a go bag packed and ready in case an evacuation order is issued. The city says now is the time to prepare, not wait until floodwaters begin moving down the Mendenhall River. More information about flood preparedness is available through the city and borough of Juneau's flood readiness resources, or you can call the flood hotline. Now you're up to date with News of the North. I'm Jim Miller.
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4: Juneau weather.
9: Partly sunny today. Temperatures will likely be in the mid to upper 60s for the high with a light northwesterly wind. It'll be cloudy overnight till low 55. Then quiet and dry weather again on Tuesday with a high mid to upper 60s. Cloudy down to 55 on Tuesday night. And then for Wednesday, mostly sunny with a high back in the upper 60s to around 70. Our next weather update is in less than 30 minutes. This is Juneau Media Center meteorologist Dan Holliday.
10: 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While Alaskans were paying higher and higher health care costs, Sullivan bought and sold stocks in pharmaceutical companies, making trades worth millions of dollars. 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In the end, Sullivan tripled the size of his fortune, and we paid more for doctor visits and prescription drugs. 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And once he made that fortune, Sullivan tried to cover it up, breaking Congress's insider trading law and hiding his trades for months. All those numbers sure work out for Dan Sullivan, but they definitely don't work out for Alaska.
1: I'm Mary Peltola, and I approve this message.
10: Paid for by Alaskans for Mary.

Talk 105, Juno's Country Station. It's Tori. Oh, happy Monday, my friend. Hope you had a great weekend. Wow, Derby weekend. That makes Monday just so special. I still feel the buzz around town. Just so many people coming together, so many volunteers working so hard to make this happen. And I mean, I think my favorite thing was seeing the little kids out there competing and winning. Oh my gosh, I love whole families getting on board. I mean, it was amazing, just amazing. I believe the big fish on the final day, 26.2 pound king salmon, also yum. That was Jeff Bushy caught that at the Auk News station. I just think, just congratulations to everyone. It's such an incredible tradition. I felt my granddad with us the entire weekend, which just makes my heart so happy. But yeah, that was a great time. Oh, and a boat was given away. I mean, just so many fun things were happening. It was a great weekend. Everybody smiling and laughing and just having a good time. The community together for a decades old tradition. Oh, just love it.

0: Jordan Davis, Taku 105. It's Tori, and if you've gotten to know me a little bit better, you know that I am just a little bit of a nerd. I love learning things, especially about our brains and our bodies. And okay, this is so crazy. So you actually have a second brain. It's your gut. Your gut has hundreds of millions of nerve cells, and that's one reason stress can upset your stomach. Your heartbeat subtly changes when someone you love is nearby. It's ever so subtle, but research says that emotional connections can influence heart rate. I believe that. Your fingerprints wrinkle in water for a reason. It's not just your skin soaking up water. Your nervous system actually causes the wrinkling, which improves grip on wet objects. How cool is that? Okay, your nose can remember thousands of smells. Even though humans aren't known for their sense of smell, our brains are surprisingly good at recognizing scents years later. But if you know me, you know I was born without a sense of smell. I've never smelled anything. So I don't know what that says for me, but hopefully that's cool for you.
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1: It's Tori, and Duck Derby is around the corner. So excited for this. $10,000 worth of prizes. The grand prize, $5,000. And how do you win that? You adopt a yellow rubber duck. And all of the proceeds stays right here in Juneau. That is the best part. So Saturday, August 22nd, that's the Duck Derby at Twin Lakes Park. I love that moment where the helicopter drops all of those yellow rubber ducks. It's so fun. All the festivities start at 11 o'clock, and then that dropping of ducks is around 2 o'clock. And if you win, I mean, right, $5,000, that sounds pretty good. And there are some upcoming duck adoption events. This Thursday, August 13th, Duck Derby drive times at both Super Bear and Foodland. So that's 4 to 6 p.m., also, this Friday is going to be Donuts for Ducks at Valley Paint Center on Old Dairy Road from 7 to 9 as you're on your way into work.
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0: Talk at 105 in gorgeous Juneau on the heels of Salmon Derby. Happy Monday to you. Today's quote, every expert has a story that starts with, I had no idea what I was doing.
1: Juneau weather. Partly sunny today. Temperatures will likely be in the mid to upper 60s for the high with a light northwesterly wind. It'll be cloudy overnight till low 55. Then quiet and dry weather again on Tuesday with a high mid to upper 60s. Cloudy down to 55 on Tuesday night. And then for Wednesday, mostly sunny with a high back in the upper 60s to around 70. Our next weather update is in less than 30 minutes. This is Juneau Media Center meteorologist Dan Holliday.
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2: 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I'm Tom Begich, and with my Lieutenant Governor Julia Nilica, we will lead Alaska into the future.
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4: From the capital city, I'm Jim Miller. Here are the stories we're following this hour. U.S. Army Corps of Engineers plans to seek proposals this month for a permanent solution to Juneau's annual glacial outburst flood. The assistant secretary said Thursday of last week the Corps wants private companies and the public to propose ways to drain Suicide Basin before it can produce a catastrophic flood. He said the Corps believes removing water from the basin is the best long-term solution, but wants to consider a range of technologies. The request for a proposal is expected after this year's flood. The Corps previously estimated a tunnel or lake tap could cost between $613 million and $1 billion. Local mining executive has proposed a plan that could potentially cut the cost in half. Meanwhile, the next flood approaching, National Weather Service expects Suicide Basin to fill the next few days, with a release typically occurring within about a week. Officials say the risk of the Mendenhall River overtopping Juneau's Heskell flood barriers remains about the same as last year, when the Corps estimated the risk at 50-50. Researchers say one of the biggest challenges in forecasting Juneau's annual glacial lake outburst flood is that Suicide Basin constantly changing. During a field visit July 7th, scientists with the Army Corps of Engineers and the Geological Survey captured video of a large ice calving event inside the basin. The team's using laser-based mapping technology to measure the shape of the ice and water surface and better estimate how much the water basin is holding.
5: Normally in hydrology and hydrologic design, you have a long period of record that you use for the development of AEP events. And as we all know, that is a unique challenge here. You know, there's flooding all over the country. It's rare that it develops so suddenly like this.
4: They say every time a large section of ice breaks away, it changes the basin's volume and can affect when the water begins to overtop the glacier and eventually drain into the Mendenhall River. Those ongoing changes are one reason flood forecasts continue to be refined as conditions evolve. Researchers are closely monitoring Suicide Basin as it approaches capacity ahead of this year's expected glacial lake outburst flood. As Suicide Basin nears capacity, the city and borough of Juneau urging residents in the flood evacuation zone to finalize their emergency plans.
6: I know it's a very big area this year compared to last year, and it looks scary. And one of the reasons why it looks a lot different is this year not only is it if your house or property would get inundated with water, but it would also be if the roads are closed off due to water. So you're potentially, your house might not flood, but if the road is closed off and you can't evacuate or EMS can't get to you, that's why some people or some areas are in the evacuation area compared to last year.
4: Residents are encouraged to know where they'll go if an evacuation is ordered. An emergency shelter is available at Floyd Dryden Middle School, and limited space is available there for pets. Juneau Animal Rescue can also help coordinate temporary pet sheltering. People in the evacuation zone also being asked to register their vehicles in advance if they plan to use the city's temporary flood parking areas. They recommended preparing homes now by moving valuables as well as items such as oils, paints, and cleaning products. Secure waterproof containers at higher elevations. Residents should also have a go bag packed and ready in case an evacuation order is issued. The city says now is the time to prepare, not wait until floodwaters begin moving down the Mendenhall River. More information about flood preparedness is available through the city and borough of Juneau's flood readiness resources, or you can call the flood hotline. Now you're up to date with News of the North. I'm Jim Miller.
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3: Juneau weather.
8: Partly sunny today. Temperatures will likely be in the mid to upper 60s for the high with a light northwesterly wind. It'll be cloudy overnight till low 55. Then quiet and dry weather again on Tuesday with a high mid to upper 60s. Cloudy down to 55 on Tuesday night. And then for Wednesday, mostly sunny with a high back in the upper 60s to around 70. Our next weather update is in less than 30 minutes. This is Juneau Media Center meteorologist Dan Holliday.
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10: Hello?
9: Good morning. It's Cliff Dumas calling from the Juno Media Center. How are you?
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9: 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Let's go.

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1: It's Tori, and I love a good run. And how about we break up the week a little bit? Tomorrow night is the Midsummer Night Run. This is so cool. And I love summertime just for this reason. It's so light out, and the weather's going to be perfect for us. So Midsummer Night Run at False Outer Point on North Douglas. You can choose between a 1 mile and a 10K. I mean, how about a scenic summer evening race? I mean, it's something for everyone. Starting time is 6 p.m. Yeah, it's going to be a good time. And go to southeastroadrunners.org, and then you can get more information and sign up and all that good stuff.

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1: It's Tori, and I hope you had a fantastic weekend. I did some TV watching over the weekend. I always like to share with you good shows. So I've been talking about this show on Hulu, Furious. It's about the female serial killer. And I'm just going to say, I don't love it. I like it. And I'm invested now. So I have to watch and find out like what happens. So it's on Hulu. You know, it's a little twisted and weird, which I'm fine with, but yeah, I just don't love. I don't love, but I am liking enough to watch. Also on Hulu, I found a show called Gone. It's a British show. There is a British kind of detective going on, but there's more to it. I mean, it's so good. You kind of think you know who did the bad thing, who the bad guy is, but you're really not sure. And I love that. So I'm totally hooked on that. Of course, I'm obsessed with Lioness. The new season just started. Episode 2 was last night. That's on Paramount. This show has just started with a pow. I mean, it is amazing. They have kicked it up a notch. And then I also love the new show Westies. That's on Prime, and it's about the Italian and Irish mobs in New York set in the early 80s. Oh, it's so good. It's just, the cast is great. The acting's good. It's just, I love it. And I love that era.
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6: Alaska's strength has always come from our people.
7: Tom Begich, Alaska's next governor.
6: I was born here, built my business here, and I've worked all my life throughout Alaska, coming face to face with the challenges we struggle with every day. Underfunded schools, housing, energy, medical costs that are unaffordable, and a politics that's broken, where few have faith in our future. But I do. I've seen the strength of our towns and villages as together we took on crime and substance abuse to build healthier communities. Now I'm leading the charge to get our fair share of Alaska's oil wealth, to build stronger schools and an economy that works for us, not outsiders. In the Senate, I led the fight for pre-K and passed the first consistent education funding increase in years. As governor, that's exactly how I'll lead. You know me and my work, and in Alaska, that matters. I'm Tom Begich, and with my Lieutenant Governor Julia Nilica, we will lead Alaska into the future.
7: Paid for by Tom Begich for Alaska, Box 140664, Anchorage. Juno!

0: Talk 105, it's Tori. Well, next week it's back to school time, right? Next Thursday. You know, that's okay. I like that it starts on a Thursday because you're like, okay, I just 2 days this week. I can do this before you ease into the full week. Are you already getting clothes together? What about your sleep schedule? Like, do you kind of start easing back into going to bed a little bit earlier and getting up a little bit earlier so you kind of get used to it before school really starts? Can I just tell you, I don't know what it is, but I love school supplies. It's even today. No, if I go in Fred Meyer, I have to walk by and look at all the schools. I love notebooks and pens. I don't know why. I love all the things. I have notebooks. I use them. Oh, back to school coming up.
1: Juneau weather. Partly sunny today. Temperatures will likely be in the mid to upper 60s for the high with a light northwesterly wind. It'll be cloudy overnight till low 55. Then quiet and dry weather again on Tuesday with a high mid to upper 60s. Cloudy down to 55 on Tuesday night. And then for Wednesday, mostly sunny with a high back in the upper 60s to around 70. Our next weather update is in less than 30 minutes. This is Juneau Media Center meteorologist Dan Holliday.
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4: From the capital city, I'm Jim Miller. Here are the stories we're following this hour. U.S. Army Corps of Engineers plans to seek proposals this month for a permanent solution to Juneau's annual glacial outburst flood. The assistant secretary said Thursday of last week the Corps wants private companies and the public to propose ways to drain Suicide Basin before it can produce a catastrophic flood. He said the Corps believes removing water from the basin is the best long-term solution, but wants to consider a range of technologies. The request for a proposal is expected after this year's flood. The Corps previously estimated a tunnel or lake tap could cost between $613 million and $1 billion. Local mining executive has proposed a plan that could potentially cut the cost in half. Meanwhile, the next flood approaching, National Weather Service expects Suicide Basin to fill the next few days, with a release typically occurring within about a week. Officials say the risk of the Mendenhall River overtopping Juneau's Heskell flood barriers remains about the same as last year, when the Corps estimated the risk at 50-50. Researchers say one of the biggest challenges in forecasting Juneau's annual glacial lake outburst flood is that Suicide Basin constantly changing. During a field visit July 7th, scientists with the Army Corps of Engineers and the Geological Survey captured video of a large ice calving event inside the basin. The team's using laser-based mapping technology to measure the shape of the ice and water surface and better estimate how much the water basin is holding.
5: Normally in hydrology and hydrologic design, you have a long period of record that you use for the development of AEP events. And as we all know, that is a unique challenge here. You know, there's flooding all over the country. It's rare that it develops so suddenly like this.
4: They say every time a large section of ice breaks away, it changes the basin's volume and can affect when the water begins to overtop the glacier and eventually drain into the Mendenhall River. Those ongoing changes are one reason flood forecasts continue to be refined as conditions evolve. Researchers are closely monitoring Suicide Basin as it approaches capacity ahead of this year's expected glacial lake outburst flood. As Suicide Basin nears capacity, the city and borough of Juneau urging residents in the flood evacuation zone to finalize their emergency plans.
6: I know it's a very big area this year compared to last year, and it looks scary. And one of the reasons why it looks a lot different is this year not only is it if your house or property would get inundated with water, but it would also be if the roads are closed off due to water. So you're potentially, your house might not flood, but if the road is closed off and you can't evacuate or EMS can't get to you, that's why some people or some areas are in the evacuation area compared to last year.
4: Residents are encouraged to know where they'll go if an evacuation is ordered. An emergency shelter is available at Floyd Dryden Middle School, and limited space is available there for pets. Juneau Animal Rescue can also help coordinate temporary pet sheltering. People in the evacuation zone also being asked to register their vehicles in advance if they plan to use the city's temporary flood parking areas. They recommended preparing homes now by moving valuables as well as items such as oils, paints, and cleaning products. Secure waterproof containers at higher elevations. Residents should also have a go bag packed and ready in case an evacuation order is issued. The city says now is the time to prepare, not wait until floodwaters begin moving down the Mendenhall River. More information about flood preparedness is available through the city and borough of Juneau's flood readiness resources, or you can call the flood hotline. Now you're up to date with News of the North. I'm Jim Miller.
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3: Juneau weather.
8: Partly sunny today. Temperatures will likely be in the mid to upper 60s for the high with a light northwesterly wind. It'll be cloudy overnight to low 55. Then quiet and dry weather again on Tuesday with a high mid to upper 60s. Cloudy down to 55 on Tuesday night. And then for Wednesday, mostly sunny with a high back in the upper 60s to around 70. Our next weather update is in less than 30 minutes. This is Juneau Media Center meteorologist Dan Holliday.
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2: 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Doing better than most other investors, even growing his own stock portfolio by 50%. In the end, Sullivan tripled the size of his fortune, and we paid more for doctor visits and prescription drugs. 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And once he made that fortune, Sullivan tried to cover it up, breaking Congress's insider trading law and hiding his trades for months. 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

0: weather.
1: Partly sunny today. Temperatures will likely be in the mid to upper 60s for the high with a light northwesterly wind. It'll be cloudy overnight to low 55. Then quiet and dry weather again on Tuesday with a high mid to upper 60s. Cloudy down to 55 on Tuesday night. And then for Wednesday, mostly sunny with a high back in the upper 60s to around 70. Our next weather update is in less than 30 minutes. This is Juno Media Center meteorologist Dan Holliday.
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4: Alaska, America's last frontier, where freedom and grit forge our way of life under attack from lure 48 liberals and entrenched politicians. That's why conservative Treg Taylor is running for governor, to hold the line against the radical left, stand up to Juno's special interests, and fight to keep Alaska, Alaska. As our attorney general, Treg defended the Second Amendment, fought Joe Biden's land grabs and vaccine mandates, taking on Big Pharma to win for Alaska. As governor, Treg Taylor will stand with President Trump to stop extremists from shutting down Alaskan energy, reviving our economy with good-paying energy and mining jobs, protecting our PFD checks. 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
5: From the capital city, I'm Jim Miller. Here are the stories we're following this hour. U.S. Army Corps of Engineers plans to seek proposals this month for a permanent solution to Juneau's annual glacial outburst flood. The assistant secretary said Thursday of last week the Corps wants private companies and the public to propose ways to drain Suicide Basin before it can produce a catastrophic flood. He said the Corps believes removing water from the basin is the best long-term solution, but wants to consider a range of technologies. The request for a proposal is expected after this year's flood. The Corps previously estimated a tunnel or lake tap could cost between $613 million and $1 billion. Local mining executive has proposed a plan that could potentially cut the cost in half. Meanwhile, the next flood approaching, National Weather Service expects Suicide Basin to fill the next few days, with a release typically occurring within about a week. Officials say the risk of the Mendenhall River overtopping Juneau's Heskell flood barriers remains about the same as last year, when the Corps estimated the risk at 50-50. Researchers say one of the biggest challenges in forecasting Juneau's annual glacial lake outburst flood is that Suicide Basin constantly changing. During a field visit July 7th, scientists with the Army Corps of Engineers and the Geological Survey captured video of a large ice calving event inside the basin. The team's using laser-based mapping technology to measure the shape of the ice and water surface and better estimate how much the water basin is holding.
6: Normally in hydrology and hydrologic design, you have a long period of record that you use for the development of AEP events. And as we all know, that is a unique challenge here. You know, there's flooding all over the country. It's rare that it develops so suddenly like this.
5: They say every time a large section of ice breaks away, it changes the basin's volume and can affect when the water begins to overtop the glacier and eventually drain into the Mendenhall River. Those ongoing changes are one reason flood forecasts continue to be refined as conditions evolve. Researchers are closely monitoring Suicide Basin as it approaches capacity ahead of this year's expected glacial lake outburst flood. As Suicide Basin nears capacity, the city and borough of Juneau urging residents in the flood evacuation zone to finalize their emergency plans.
7: I know it's a very big area this year compared to last year, and it looks scary. And one of the reasons why it looks a lot different is this year not only is it if your house or property would get inundated with water, but it would also be if the roads are closed off due to water. So you're potentially, your house might not flood, but if the road is closed off and you can't evacuate or EMS can't get to you, that's why some people or some areas are in the evacuation area compared to last year.
5: Residents are encouraged to know where they'll go if an evacuation is ordered. An emergency shelter is available at Floyd Dryden Middle School, and limited space is available there for pets. Juneau Animal Rescue can also help coordinate temporary pet sheltering. People in the evacuation zone also being asked to register their vehicles in advance if they plan to use the city's temporary flood parking areas. They recommended preparing homes now by moving valuables as well as items such as oils, paints, and cleaning products. Secure waterproof containers at higher elevations. Residents should also have a go bag packed and ready in case an evacuation order is issued. The city says now is the time to prepare, not wait until floodwaters begin moving down the Mendenhall River. More information about flood preparedness is available through the city and borough of Juneau's flood readiness resources, or you can call the flood hotline. Now you're up to date with News of the North. I'm Jim Miller.
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4: Juneau weather.
9: Partly sunny today. Temperatures will likely be in the mid to upper 60s for the high with a light northwesterly wind. It'll be cloudy overnight till low 55. Then quiet and dry weather again on Tuesday with a high mid to upper 60s. Cloudy down to 55 on Tuesday night. And then for Wednesday, mostly sunny with a high back in the upper 60s to around 70. Our next weather update is in less than 30 minutes. This is Juneau Media Center meteorologist Dan Holliday.
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1: Alaska, America's last frontier, where freedom and grit forge our way of life under attack from lure 48 liberals and entrenched politicians. That's why conservative Treg Taylor is running for governor, to hold the line against the radical left, stand up to Juneau's special interests, and fight to keep Alaska, Alaska. As our Attorney General, Treg defended the Second Amendment, fought Joe Biden's land grabs and vaccine mandates, taking on Big Pharma to win for Alaska. As governor, Treg Taylor will stand with President Trump to stop extremists from shutting down Alaskan energy, reviving our economy with good-paying energy and mining jobs, protecting our PFD checks. And as a proud dad raising six kids, Treg won't cave to woke radicals. He'll keep men out of girls' sports and out of girls' locker rooms. Pro-Trump conservative, proven fighter for Alaska. That's Treg Taylor. 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

0: Juno weather.
1: Partly sunny today. Temperatures will likely be in the mid to upper 60s for the high with a light northwesterly wind. It'll be cloudy overnight to low 55. Then quiet and dry weather again on Tuesday with a high mid to upper 60s. Cloudy down to 55 on Tuesday night. And then for Wednesday, mostly sunny with a high back in the upper 60s to around 70. Our next weather update is in less than 30 minutes. This is Juno Media Center meteorologist Dan Holliday.
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8: 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The IRS is giving away billions of dollars in tax savings through a federal program called the Fresh Start Initiative to aid delinquent taxpayers. This initiative was established for anyone facing financial hardship and unable to pay their back taxes. 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